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90.7 Oragon and Yazoo, we're back sa programa Oragon Sabado Retro. There you have it, Lenka. Yan ang kanyang kantang The Show. Uy guys, eto sa kabila ng espekulasyon na hindi matutuloy ang 2028 national elections, sinabi mismo ni COMELEC Chairman George Erwin Garcia na ito ay mapupush through, mga ka-Oragon. 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So yan guys ha, yan ang assurance after Vice President Sara Duterte responded to questions regarding the upcoming elections. So yan ang ka-Oragon ha. Matutuloy. Eto guys, Duterte said that following her declaration of intent to run in the next presidential race, she hopes the 2028 elections will push through and remain honest, orderly, and peaceful. So yung sinabi ng COMELEC guys, matutuloy sa kabila ng mga usap-usapang hindi mangyayari ang 2028 national elections. Ilang aki chika-chika guys, ready na ba kayo sa national elections? Sa barangay daw muna. So yes mga Oragon, tutok lang para pa din sa inyo mga pagburubati. Sige na, push na, send sa aming number na 0961-355-6393. Here's Everything You Do by M2M. 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

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It's exactly 11:53 on the clock, and you're still with Ligaya on the radio. Yaza, thank you, and I hope you're feeling well today, feeling okay, feeling better, or kahit ano pang feeling yan, feeling era ka kasi. 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And syempre, thank you mga ka-Oragon sa lahat ng mga certified listeners natin dyan. Thank you guys, and I love you from the bottom of my heart. Yan, yes mga ka-Oragon, tutok lang kayo ha, more great songs are coming your way. Syempre, thank you so much, and oras na naman para ako'y pansamantalang magvavush. I love you guys from the bottom of my heart. Stay safe and God bless, and here's I Can Love You Like That by All For One. Happy, happy weekend you all. Keep it right here, only here on Big Double I 90.7 Oragon.

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We're playing the songs you cherish most. 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Right here on

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As far as possible, without surrender, be on good terms with all persons. 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

0: 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However humble, it is a real possession in the changing fortunes of time. Exercise caution in your business affairs, for the world is full of trickery. 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Many persons strive for high ideals, and everywhere life is full of heroism. 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

0: 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However humble, it is a real possession in the changing fortunes of time. 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Many persons strive for high ideals, and everywhere life is full of heroism. 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